Quick Mix with DJ Farmer's Market. $10 gonna get a nice gift certificate to Whole Foods. Come on.

aside from all the spectators. 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I felt like I fell face first. Realize a hater ain't nothing but a self-hater. 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There's nothing left to say. I'll smell you later.

blocked in. 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Difficile de voir. Too cold to shiver and too wet to dry. The tears might freeze before they leave his eye. Warm-blooded in a cold, cold world where dreams get burnt. Frozen made stir where I have a dream means more things, no cheeks to turn, more death to bring. Take the risk to take the place of a king, but the light is low in here in

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2: Trickster and seductress, oui. Tap dancing on minefield every day. In volatile sway. Young and Freud would kill each other.

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But in reality, I am. The one thing they don't tell you, if you get anywhere with an idea, is a trail of cheesy bastards that come straight after you. Like, here, I'm not punching down, just gonna remove you from the equation. 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

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Follow me this way. We can pleasure each other the quality of this champagne.

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Is you ready? Where the soldiers at? If you ain't dead yet, then you better throw down. Throw down. Suit up, you fly, get buck. Turn on, get off. Don't fuck up the world without leaving the room. Cause if you ain't dead yet, you gon' be there soon. It's a war, it finna war, it finna be a war. Get the gun up on your shoulder, call it me a more. Get the armor on the force field, it's feeling forced, so it's suicide. And you better throw down. Suit up, you fly, get buck. Turn on, get off. Don't fuck up the world without leaving a trace. They be dead soon as you see the blood in their face. Cause you got it, bad, you got it, riding around the city. Ain't no doubt about it. Blasting a motherfucker as pretty as a pixel can penetrate. You venerated and ready, get the issue and hit the mission, let him commemorate it. Shoot up, breathe, high five, load up, cock it, squeeze, bye bye. They dead, they disappear, you sip a beer, nobody care, you never scared. That's just the way war goes. It's just more ghosts around, you gotta tell them hoes to get out the way. You gotta kill today to get your goal. You still got bills to pay so they can bring the tank and you can get it cracking. They bout that action, it's war though.

If you ain't dead yet, then you better throw down. Suit up, you fly, get bucked, turn on, get off. Don't fuck up the world without leaving the room, cause if you ain't dead yet, you gon' be there soon. Been fighting the good fight for so long that it don't even feel like fighting no more. Every night go to sleep, still fighting this war. The morning is more war for breakfast, of course. The show is the war and so is the encore. The war pushed you back, fight war to move forward. For the post-mortem, warriors reborn. Storm the warlords and score more rewards. And be all that you can be in these wars. You see all them so fancy in these wars. Man, freak over the standings in these wars. But speak, you get blown off feet in these wars. So, tie off, shoot up, breathe. Load up, cock and squeeze. Bye bye. They dead, they out of here. You get your fair, nobody care. You never scared. That's just the way war goes. It's just more ghosts around. You gotta tell them hoes to get out the way. You gotta kill today to get your goal. You still got bills to pay, so they can bring the tank and you can get it cracking.

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Suit up, you fly, get up. Turn on, get off, go fuck up the world without leaving the room. Cause if you ain't dead yet, you gon' be there soon. Is you hard enough to be part of the Magna Carta? Eradication to ghetto be mandatory to gather the many faces of enemies. Splatter them, serve them up on a platter. So matter of fact that it don't really matter when you tie off, shoot up, breathe. High five, load up, cock it, squeeze. Bye bye. They dead, they never were, ain't that absurd? Nobody cared, you never scared. That's just the way war goes. It's just more ghosts around. You gotta tell them hoes to get out the way. You gotta kill today to get your gold. You still got bills to pay so they can bring the tank and you can get it cracking. They bout that action, it's war though. No harm, no foul, you shoot to kill or you shot down. Your boots not real, there is no ground. So run, ay, fly, ay, shoot, ay, die. It's war though, where the soldiers at? It's war though, where the soldiers at? It's war though, where the soldiers at? Cause if you ain't dead yet,

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Baby, hit or miss. 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Listening to everybody, everybody say, be everybody.

0: 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It is hot today.
1: You know it's hot out.
0: Yeah, I just said that. I said it's hot out here, man.
1: Yeah, you know it's hot, too.
0: Yeah, that's why I said it, man. It is hot out.

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Go to the jungle. Deep inside, you shall find your hidden heart, your silent ancestral soul.

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1: I guess you're gonna start dissing now.
0: Try.
1: Okay. All right. Serve it. What you do?
2: I came to get some chicken cheese pizza.
0: Come get this, nigga. 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